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And across the Costa del Sol. This is Centre 4.

Yeah, used to be smashing. And obviously you went to them. And just shows that you know what you're talking about with the music. 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
6: 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Norris the Boss Windross, MC Creed alongside Buzz Boy. 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
0: Got a problem that I can't fix.
1: It's a big deal. Still on board with all day here. Big last hour add to you. Cold Spicy Smith add to you.
0: Cause I can do it in the mix. 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
0: Out to Colin in Brooklyn. 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

right, talking of the Vivi crew, gotta bring up two bad mice. 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
7: 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Norris the Boss Windross, MC Creed, alongside Butters Boy, as we host the night. 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

Roger with you until 7 this morning on the UK's largest independent dance music radio station, that's Centrefulls. I've taken over from Lindsay Wall, brilliant show from Lindsay. You can catch Lindsay 2 until 5 every wonky Wednesday. Big up all the messages already, get in touch, run through those in a minute.

There you'll be. You'll be good. Good morning, Simon Perth. Good morning, Buttons. How you doing, buddy? Easy Leon on Church. Good morning to the George and St. Ives. Easy the JJ. I see you, Red Van Man. And out to the ABS. All the early texters. Well done, guys.

0: Morning to the Big Bill. Good morning to the Two Bad Mice. Good morning to Carl Spicy Smith.
1: I see.

about this side. It sounded Richard Vision. I love a bit of Richard Vision. Good morning to Stick, regular on the show. Good morning, Stick. Good morning. Easy, Mr. Gross. See you, mate.

All of my crew, everyone who is in touch and in locked in every Wonky Wednesday. Once again to the Lindsay Ward, safe drive home, mate. Catch Lindsay next week, turn till five.

0: Santa Force with Ranger.
1: Good morning, everyone. It's Santa Ranger here on Santa Force Radio. I'm very good today. I once actually went to bed early enough to get up at 3:30 and not be knackered. Also, I'm looking forward to the game tonight, bizarrely. Probably because it's going to be our last decent game at the World Cup and we're going to get knocked out by Mexico next time round. Easy the Dodgy Dave, I'll see you, my friend. Always locked in, nice one, Dodgy. Easy Huggy in Perth, how you doing, mate? Our little community here, Wednesday mornings, continues to grow. This is Sound of Loco Bite with our very own Napster. Absolute banger. Eliminate Records, you need this one in your life. It's in my...

Good morning to Mikey B and Lee. Good morning to Andy Sutton, Colfer, DJ Kitchy, Marky Mark, The Connections. Good morning, Scott and King's Landing. I see you, mate. Good morning to Darren St. Albans. Nice to see you the other day.

Welcome along, everyone. It's the 5 a.m. Bangers crew. Whether you've not been to bed since last night, whether you just need motivated to get up in the morning, I'll be here every Wednesday, all right?

Going out to all of the DJ Works crew. That's everyone rocking on the Mixcloud. Morning, the Big Bill. I see you, mate. Easy, Chaz. That's a Noise Academy gang. That's everyone over at Cool Flow. Good morning to Ascots.

thunderfallsradio.com if you want to find out more about the station. Yeah, for t-shirt, hat, got some great merch up there at the moment.

I'll say good morning to the toll sheet. He's in the Macca's West Belfast, mate. Oh, mate, how are you, buddy? I bet you're still lit, son. Easy, Marky Newman, I see you, mate. Wishing me a happy wonky Wednesday. Straight back at you, mate. Easy, Simon Perth, top man, mate. Take a bit of a risk sometimes.

After me this morning, you've got the one and only Max Isaac taking you through. Then you've got Master Pasha, Mr. Pasha, Mr. Bunter, DJ Bubbler, the Rat Pack, Mr. Slipmat, that's right, and then Nikki Dimensions. How about that for a wonky Wednesday?

for everyone at Attitude BMX. That's the store over there in Sheffield. Good morning, guys. Working early. Pull up, right. Nice one for the message. Out to Stewie Whitford. Good morning, me old mucker. Good morning to the Happy Gardeners. Good morning, good morning. Out to Deb, out to Kane. Got someone out to Elliot heading to Milton Keynes this morning. Whatever you are, whatever you're doing, you're locked the nice and tight way. It's set the horse to the ranger.

Good morning to Paul and Wellham Green, regular on the show. Good morning, Paul. Easy to Bobby from Essex. I see you, mate. Already stuck in traffic on the M25. That's no good. That does not bode well for my journey home in a couple of hours. And once again to the Marky Newman. Wishing all of you lovely lot a happy wonky Wednesday. Oh, that's nice, mate. Share the love. Easy Brett and Leon C. I see ya. As we share this beautiful Wednesday morning together.

This is brand new from the Mighty Mighty Prosper. At Circo Loco Records, this is Free Your Mind from the new album, Wicked.

Just waking up, welcome along. It's Ranger on Centre Force, Easy the Marky Newman. Also send one out to Miss Denham, no problem. Good morning to JGA boys, how you doing guys? Welcome along. Ranger here with you at Centre Force. Again to Robbie. It's the Wayne in Chelmsford, how are you, buddy?

So that is nearly it for the first hour. Out to Pat Novat, out to Kelly No Telly. Good morning to the Grovers. Easy the Wood Green Rain, how you doing, my friend? Easy Pimmy, I see you, mate. Good to be back. Easy to the Napa 121. Out to the Fridge Raider from the Mouse's Ear. I've messages like that. That's everyone who's been locked for the first. I'll be back on the flip, all right?

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0: 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Mixed bag, I think we call it. 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
0: Mark Newman wants to send out a shout out to Magic and Jupiter and the ladies. Easy Lee, I'll see you, mate. Yeah, come on, England tonight. I've got like a 1% hope of us winning the World Cup now. But just a decent performance would do it for me tonight. I'll say tonight, I mean 5 o'clock this evening.

C, good morning, good morning. That's the Craigie B. Easy John Haley, I see you guys. Shout out to the Pole Queen, of course. Out to... of course, of course. How could I do a show without saying good morning to Paula B, the headline girl, and to the tester? It's 07709333883 to get through. Share with the world what you're up to this morning. 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

That's the Little Legs. Good morning. Thanks, man. Easy Henry the Hammer. I see you, my friend. Back to the Joes working out. That's coming from Hayley. Easy the Chorley crew. All the Centerfalls family getting in touch. If you want to join them, it's 07709 333 883.

everyone. Easy to Stewie, I see you, my friend. He's asking you guys as well as me. If he comes up with some excuse about having an appointment at 5 o'clock tonight, can he get off work to watch the game? Trust me, mate, the managers will be watching for that. All those 5 o'clock meetings suddenly appearing in the diary. Those 5 o'clock appointments. Those sudden emergency rushes home. I think your best bet is watching it on your phone under the desk, right? Good luck, mate.

to see the handsome Covey. Good morning. He's locked in with the Tracy J. Good morning to DJ Feach. How you doing, buddy? Down there in New Haven. Stewie's still got his ears on. Fingers crossed for him, mate. Good luck. Hit me. I don't think people are just going to go for the doctor's appointment. And also, if you were a doctor, wouldn't you just say you've got an appointment in so you can go sort of watch the game? Not encouraging anyone to skip work, though, obviously. If we do get through, isn't the next game like 1 o'clock in the morning or something ridiculous? Easy the Red Van Man, I see you, mate. Oh, he's finished his night shift. Well done, mate. Enjoy your kip. As everyone who's watching via the Mixcloud, Easy the Mikey Douglas, I see you. Easy the Chaz, Easy the Big Bill. Dean, wherever she may be.

31 here in the UK. Out to Marky. Yeah, that is a possibility, mate. Out to Leon Hornchurch. It's the Julian Evans has got his ears on. Good morning. Just saying, it's three more sleeps until the Cambridge Dance Music Festival. Yeah, that's right, everyone. Let's go and have a good one. Easy to Westy, I'll see you, mate. Out to the gorgeous Vix, and he's saying, have a good day, everyone.

DJ Chat here, but I love any David Morales Red Zone dub mix. Down to Justin Chelebos and All I Want from 2023. Morales on the Red Zone. Easy the Loot and Jeff, I'll see you, man. We also sent a shout out to the Skinny Boy Mock and the Beastlands Massive, of course. Easy to Fazer in Canterbury, I'll see you, mate. Shout out to Mini Me and to Sporty Spice Sue. Coming from Bazza. A 77093883. As everyone is sending the emojis as well on the text, love it. I don't know if you know this, but it keeps a little score of the number of emojis. At the moment, the Fire is winning with 20. But we do have 5 Union Jacks as well representing on the top leaderboard. A few Sunshine Faces, a couple of those Explosion ones as well. Something I don't know what it is, a couple of Volume ones. A little Music Symbol and some Thumbs Up. You can see all of those on our emoji board here. Love it when you guys send those in. Done a range of rolling on your wonky Wednesday morning. I'm with you for another half an hour and then Max takes over. Keep it locked to the big one. Keep it locked to the false all day, all right?

You're locked into Centrepulse Radio. That's the Country Roof Buzzer once again, to Uncle Mikey. He's on his way to Knightsbridge, Uncle Mikey. Easy to Mad Mark, I see you, mate. Easy to Debbie. And of course, that's Deb and Kane, the happy gardeners. That's a Stewie once again with high fives. Sending the emoji count up. Top man. That's the Marky Newman who sent in a message just saying old school. Then 2 seconds later said predictive text. Old school. Yeah, these red zone dubs, man. Wickford is locked in, he's driving into London. That's 21 minutes of the show left to go. Big love to everyone who's been locked in since the start. But if you're listening on playback or you just joined us, welcome along this Ranger with you on the Force.

through some more of these messages out to Corey and Connor. Good morning. They've been locked in since 5. Big up yourselves. And join me in the whole journey. I'd see you guys next week. Easy Bruno the dog. I see you, mate. Out to the Baldy Waldy. Good morning. Good morning to George in St. Ives once again with all of those emojis. I think that's a fire truck as well. Very creative. Well done, sir.

Then went out to the Frankie boy. Good morning. It's Ranger here at Set the Pulse Radio. Out to Brad, out to Wills. That's coming for the 606. Easy the Divils. Mate, I try, I do try. Proper mixed bag today. Everyone who's watching via the Mixcloud, I see you guys.

Anyone out to the Tone, out to the Bolty. Easy Jack in Kettering. He's driving, saying this tune's keeping him going. Top man. Out to Tony and Sunita Kay. Out to the Hertfordshire Gunners. Good morning, guys. Easy Chris in Epsom. I see you, mate. Thank you. He's a regular, Marky Gillam on the text. That's a Mersey. Isaac. Is that Mersey or Isaac? I don't know. Either, both. Thanks for the message, guys. Easy Glenn, I see you, mate. Thank you.

Very, very, very, very, very nearly it for me. Easy the S-Class knows I see your Les is in charge of guests for the show, and what's he got for me today? Thick US Army Rangers, love that. Thank you, mate. Out to the Rachel, I see ya. A bit of a different version of this, absolute classic. Time for one more after this, and that'll be it for me. And I'll be back same time, same place next week at 5. Max Isaac is going to be here soon.

Thank you to everyone who's been in touch with the show. But if I just had your ears, it's all good. You listen on playback, love it. Find out more about me, Paul DJ Works on your socials. 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

George Ives. Right, George, he said, Ives, see ya, just on the last messages. Easy the two-stroke mic. That's a Marky Newman's, who keep me busy. Thank you to all the texters. Stick around for Max Ozzer, he's taking over after 7. Enjoy the rest of your day. Come on, lads, tonight. Ranger signing out. See you later.

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on fire already. 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Kicking off the sounds with Joy Sims coming to my life into this one. Sounds of the Gap Bands.

to this one as well. It's City Steeple Check. Good to see you on Saturday, mate. Woody Canton. At City of Canton as well. Oh, he's a funny man, Ian Canton. He done some peculiar dancing in front of a bunter on a Saturday at Clockwork. At City of Canton. I expect to see the zombie moves again, I suppose you could call it.

Oh, big look, I'm Roman to say I'm going a straight 3-0 to the unsold in Betswords. That's to Chris and her head of knocks in saying I cannot wait for frequencies. Who's today? 1st of July.

arrive is sorry in a Liverpool, like you know, and her daughter locks in from Melbourne. Like you know, the only stations to listen to up the top 40s. I don't know who the

Woolwich as well. Happy 50th going out to the Rory Stone in Woolwich. From Grant Miles saying, get a cake in, Rory. Come on, Rory, get them cakes in.

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That's to Danielle.

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And a wife, Kalana. Terrible, Max. Saying, where is George in St. Ives? I don't know, ask him. Somewhere in St. Ives.

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3-0 tonight. Get me to that 1 a.m. game on a Monday. Monday night. I think you mean Monday morning, innit? Against Mr. Badger, of course, Mexico. Be interested to see who we

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Steve Ray from Wolf Farm Tires Crew. Timo! How you doing, mate? Here he is, the Archibald.

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Taking it back with some classic Soul Avengers on this one, beautiful people. Add to the Aris Mario commentary crew, they're locked in. GHC crew, I see a double corner. Easy to say over this morning, add to the Tel Aviv Davar, Dazza, sorry, add to the Gunner.

kit to the Lisa Jane. Locked in with the Andrew Bird this morning and a sunny Clacton. So we're going to Clacton. There's Daniel Holliday. Is he Clacton? I can't remember.

to the bass, the Audi man, the Pinewood Massive, out to the Crank, Barry the B man, I see you, mate. Saying there's a proper scorchy over here, 40 degrees.

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I'll tell you what, right, I'm going to draw one of these at random now because I'm starting to get into the names that messaged in. 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

Max's hard at work going through all the messages, all the entries for the competition, so we'll get the answer real soon. Low one, try and bribe him, all right? Out to Lewis and Redden on this one. Welcome to the party, fella. Out to Billy Boy as well. Out to the Seeker. Yes, Seeker. You can't enter, though, mate. You already get to come to the studio. And you're playing at the party. I tell you what, that would save me some money, wouldn't it?

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0: Can you play it? 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

out to Lewis, out to Nix on this one. Out to everyone that's rolling in the chat room right now. Out to the Bob's Club Anthems crew as well. Welcome to the party, guys. Hope you're all good. 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

requested. Sunlight will close out the show today for the second time. I don't really need any more compliments than that from you lot, so thank you so, so much. Up next, Mr. Pleasure Lab from Tenerife. We're taking the party abroad. Let's go.

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1: Yeah, yeah.

0: Rich Turner, how you doing? Stu Whitford, Paul the Cab.
1: To New York, Dallas to Miami.
0: Who's with me?
1: Fans loud enough to shake the whole Grammy.
0: Come on then, Dan Thamesmead, how you doing, Dan?
2: When I say England,
1: England.
2: When I say
1: Lions,
0: you're ready.
1: Lions.

if you are here on the island, we're going to be at Joyce's from around about 3, 4 o'clock, running right through till 7. 4 DJs, one mission. Cheer England home. Are you ready? First part of the show dedicated to England. How we doing, Steve? Good afternoon, mate. That goes out to Steve the dancer and Riley doing the lock conversion in Highton. How we doing, Highton? How we doing, Liverpool? You ready, Andy? Or how we doing, mate? Come on then, England. As I said, George, how we doing? Peaches as well. How's the 3 peas? Hope they had a great birthday the other day, the 2 peas. Don't forget, you're going to catch me at Benno, AD, Daryl D,

Cup Fever. 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How we doing, Purse? How we doing, Dart for Social Scooter Club? How we doing? Chris Phillips locking in. How we doing, Chris? Lee Lambert, good afternoon. Jim Wood as well. How we doing, Jim? He says, come on, England. Come on, the Three Lions. Big shout out to the accountant. How you doing? He says, wrong song. No, mate. It's the right song. We're England. We're not Spain.

Who we got in? Who's the shout-outs coming in thick and fast? Simon, as I said earlier, the Peaches, how we doing? How we doing, Peaches? How we doing, all the boys and girls there locking in? Ruby Scable, thank you, Mark. Love that. Leeds. How we doing? Barry St. Edmunds in full effect. How we doing? Big love to you both there. Can I hear bagpipes in the back of this? I thought they'd gone home. Only joking, Scotland. Come on.

gone into a loop, how mad is that? I'm not happy with that going into a loop today. Just hold tight. Not sure about I like that going into a loop on today. It's all about England and someone's put me in a loop. Just hold tight. Let's see if we get out of this. Let's go. Nope, we've gone double loop, I've seen. Just hold tight, what we're going to do. We're going to turn it all down and just see what happens. See if we can take them out. I might need AD Bear. Hold on a second. We're double looped. Okay, then. We can do stand-up talking. Who we reckon is going to win today? I can do that one. We might have to shut this down, AD. Right, okay, then. Just hold tight. We might have to go for a shutdown. We might have to come off air for 2 minutes. Just hold tight.

0: Off the scout.
1: Hello, we're back. We're just talking about Danny's stats there, how high he was. So if Danny was listening, lucky we weren't swearing live on air. No, it's not going to happen. I've got a feeling we've got a bit of a problem with the computer. Hold on.
2: They're not.
1: You can listen to us live here. Hold on. So anyway, what do you think the score is going to be today? Let me know, and we'll do that. Also, I know frequencies are going to were sold out.
3: It's not your show.
1: No, it's not my show. So whose show ever it is, if it's not my show, I'm not sure what's going on. We're going to try a different stick. Anyway, so just let us know what's going on. If you are on the island, we are at Joyce Bar. Rejoice is closed for today. We're trying something completely different. We might need London to take over. I think they're nobbling us because it wasn't my show. It could be. I've got some couple of shout-outs. Just do me shout-outs. I've got Maccas from West Belfast. How we doing, mate? QPR Bradley. I've got Graham in Farnborough. I've got Disco Dan. How you doing? Stu Wickford as well. I've got loads. Just to see, we're holding tight. Seeker, good afternoon, mate. How you doing? Just finished his physio. Jim Wood as well. Bam Kicks. How we doing, Bam? He said a good win. Yeah, we need a good win. We're going to try something again. It's not working. Max, Isaac, if you're listening, can you call us in? If you can. Jane, Flo, how are you? And don't forget, we've got the Weekender going up on sale. I've just seen that as well. That's for the single tickets, which will be the Castle, Fiji. There's going to be a separate party put on at Rocca Blanca. And a couple of special ones I don't want to name yet because you haven't seen them. Let's have a look. What else have I got here? I've got coming in. I've got Macca's Belfast, as I said. I've got Andy Orr Time Tunnel out, and it's come back on. Right. It's taking a different stick. Let's take that. And let's give you that instead. Come on in, we're back on live. Won't take mine, but takes ages, eh? Here we go. Let's have a little bit of Vindaloo, eh? It's not taking the red sticks today, it's refusing. Andy, or how we doing? Right, let's get right back up. England, here we come. Come on then, let's start again. How we...

Are you ready? Come on, let's see if we can pick this back up. How we doing, Andy? Or how we doing, Brett and Lee and Auntie? Let me know you're there. Let me know you're with me. Who stayed with us?

That's what they're saying. Sharpie, how you doing? We've got your Luton flag. How we doing? James in Basingstoke. Hemel, Kenny, how we doing, Ken? Debbie as well, how we doing, Debbie?

Woods is 0-0. West, England on penalties, 4-3. This one goes out to all the Tottenham mates texting in about Fernandes. Yeah, mate, I like that. Relegated with Southampton, relegated with West Ham. Who's the third time lucky?

You know this one. Coming then, England. It's all about England on the first part of the show. I've got Leicester, Swindon. How we doing? You know the words. Whatever you sing, sing it loud.

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Two stroke, stroke. Mike, how we doing? Double corner, how are yous? See you in Tenerife, double corner. We'll see you shortly as well. I've got someone's anniversary. They're going to come and say a big happy anniversary to his wife in a minute.

0: 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And also give your Inca prediction at the end.
1: I'd like to say happy anniversary to Deb from the Man from Atlantis and I to Peter P.
0: And what do you reckon of the score today?
1: 2-0 England.
0: Come on, England.
1: Come on, England.
0: The Man from Atlantis and Deb's happy anniversary from everyone at Centrefold Radio. Peter P is waiting for

How we doing, Surrey Hills? Cool Mo D, Johnny G, Gareth PPS, Tunbridge, Pierce. I've got Pierce.

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I've got Ricky. How we doing, Rick? I know, mate. Every time I'm on, something happens, Rick. It's called Lupus Starfish.

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The old dolphin come along, cleaned the floor for him. I think Neil was out to kill me.

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That comes from Steve. Simon in Leinster. What do you reckon, Simon? Gremlins in the studio. Certainly are, mate. Someone push me as well.

That's wicked. How you doing, AM Beats? How we doing? Love it. One of the best tracks I've heard for Inga for a very long time. You're welcome. I'll play it again at the end. This goes out to AMB's applications. Look, Free Lions tonight. Wicked as always. I've been playing this since I got it.

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You've got to come down and see us, do it live with us. I know we're in Tenerife. Come with us if you want. But if not, go to the studio. We'd love you to have you there. We'll support you all the way. Next one's yours.

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1: 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To the left, to the right. Is that better, Johnny?

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The accountant reckons he lost some money under those chairs. Money under the chair from the accountant. Does anyone know an accountant that loses money? 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

0: Depeche, of course.
1: Love that.
0: How are you?
1: Okay, don't forget, after here, we are going to Joyce.

As I say, by the looks of it, knockout stages ain't for everybody. And when they are in it, it definitely ain't for them. Especially not the Germans, the Dutch. Got a big shout to my Mexican crew, though. How we doing, Buttons from Bo? Locked in. Dingers, how we doing, Sean? How's that older villa of yours? Big aunt, good afternoon, Shelley, as well. Dingers and Shell sitting in the older villa here in Tenerife.

0: Oh, sorry, I always say good morning and it's the afternoon. Good afternoon, everybody. Thank you all for the lovely shout-outs on my birthday on Monday. I really appreciate it. Big shout-out to the Looping Star Appreciation Society, Dartboard Corner, all to the lovely people... Oh, I can't talk today. All to the beautiful people on our terrace today at Rejoice. They're all waving on Mixcloud. And a big love-out to all of the Centreforce family. Anyway, look forward to seeing you soon. Remember your tickets here at Rejoice for Kaluna. And lots of love.
1: Can you imagine if he could talk? He said, I can't talk. Can you imagine it?

And now we're going to step back. I'm going to play something that we've done back in the day. Got to 34 in the Nationals as well. Quite proud of that. This is what we did. Went in centre force. And we could be no more. We went into making music. Got a 34 in the Nationals. Not bad. At the times when records meant records, sales meant sales. This goes out to the 3Ps as well. Here they are, the 3Ps.

0: Harmony. 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
1: This is Mel and Paul from Nottingham saying, hey up, me duck. And also can't be here and not say hello to our mate Jamie F.
0: Hey up, duck. I love that one. You can say that, I can't. Coming in, Centrefold's family, loving Nottingham. How are we all doing? Big love to you two as well. I've got loads in Nottingham. This is to yous.

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How we doing, Steve? How we doing, Lorraine? Todd and two, how are yous? You ready?

Okay, we're going to do another 20 minutes and then it's all about England. I'm going to finish with the Centrefold's anthem at the end. You know what's coming. We're all Lions tonight. Wolverhampton Lot. Barney in Chingford. How are we doing, Barney? Jill and Archie, as always, how are we? Soap on the Rope, Pentonville Prison. Who remembers a Soap on the Rope?

you ready? Come on then, England. Nobody's coming in. That's going from Jill and Archie. Lewisham, how are you doing? Jeff Garner, Tony Kay, Reese, Jeff Stibbs, how are we doing, Reese? Reese Parker and all the crew. Big love to Reese and all the family.

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Do you remember the soap on the rope? Old Spice. All of the different ones. You can't beat it. You can get them in other flavours as well. Old Spice, Brutus. Do you remember it?

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I think I'm on my way as well. It's a week before Tenerife. People are asking, are we going? We certainly are. I'm trying to see if I'm booked or unbooked either way.

0: I like it when I get asked, can I do this yet? Yes, I can. Can you? Trust. Set the phones back. Come and stand up. Come on. Tell me who you are.
1: You're right, Dad.
0: Now. Okay, can you tell everyone who Dad is, please?
1: Dino.
0: Big love, Dino. We're going to look after them. They're coming to watch England with us. Dino, did you hear it? Give us a bell. Love it when they come in and say hello. Okay, this one. This is a sing-along anthem. It's football as well. As I turn in to doing the last 20 minutes into England, we're going to start with this. And I'm going to finish with centre-force.

on, England. Simo, how we doing? How's the Derby boys? How we doing? Can we get an A up, me duck? That's from the Derby boys. 3-0 England. Rachel H, how you doing? Nikki B as well. Bolton Fern, how you doing? 10-1 England.

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So don't forget, the weekend is sold out, but we've now put up 4 parties, single tickets, 1 a special day on its own as well. All on there. Go onto the website, go onto Skiddle, come and

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Here we go, come on then. Jay and Mel Garden in former Crank in Tunbridge. Wayne, how you doing? He says, come on England. He's back in London for the game. That's come from Wayne.

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But give Josh some work, please. 3-1 England, that's coming from CK. He says, love

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We're there from around about 3:30. Who's with us? Everyone with us? It's going to be that time. It's England all the way now. Don't forget, if you're standing, if you aren't in San Telmo, come down to Amelia's. Steve's hosting it alongside Jamie L, all the crew down there today, and even at the Victoria. You ready? Ooh, ah. Coming in England.

get down to Amelia's if you're in St. Helmo and you don't want to come with us. Buzzing for tonight. Come on, England Towels. Come on, then. Here we go. Big shout to Elvis. How we doing in the Shire? Come on, England. Dave Tyler says, come on, England. Chloe in Leeds as well. Big shout to Charlotte, 27 today in Maliga. Big love. They're from Chloe and niece Claire. Rooster, how we doing? The Alaska, how we doing? One more time, come on. What? What? Big shout to Mantelzy in Hatfield. Are you ready? Bill Moretti, come on then. 6-0 England, Harry Kane. How we doing? It's all about England now. We're running the clock out. Come on, Sioux, South London, how we doing? Are you getting ready?

0: I'm taking this one down. So AM Beat, we've made this the Centre Forces anthem for England. Everyone tonight, I know you're going to be cheering. If you're not English, well, we get that. But tonight is about us. It's our country. It's about us tonight. Come on, England.
1: Free Lions tonight!
2: England!
1: England!
2: England!
1: England!
2: England!
1: England! From Wembley to America!
2: England!
1: England!
0: Thanks, everybody, looking in. It's about us. AM Beast, we want you in the studio to do this live with us.
2: Free Lions tonight. 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

ignite. From London to LA, we're lighting up the night. Show.

Jiffo Dartford, how you doing? Macca's Belfast, Leader Dark Destroyer. Come on. Have a great day today. 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I've got no CK

0: Neil, take over. 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Here we go. 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
1: I don't know what Jamie's just said.
0: I was going to take him in to see you now. Come see what you're after. Let's go and find out what you're after.

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Yeah, man. 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

to the radio and just vibing out of you all and playing wonderful, wonderful music. And I'll get on to all these shout-outs. Big shout-out.

going to be jumping around, aren't we, at Frequencies on the 18th of July. Down to the last tickets. I hope you lot know, right, I wouldn't do this

those Ragga Twins. Out to Reese the Roofer, locked in, locked on. Come on, England.

but from another, the message said. Out to West Ham, Pixie locked in. San Daniel, Moody so good because England are winning tonight. Out to JP, Isleworth, San

Let's go for an all sorts show today, Bill. I'll play one more from the reggae and then we'll see where the vibe takes me after the next one. But let's get through some of these shouts. Out to Milwaukee Mills, loving the tunes on the radio.

Hope you're well, mate. Out to Napa 121. Ah, Daniel San, you are mellow, ain't ya? Because accountant, every time you message in, it goes right to the top of the messages and I read them from the bottom up. So as much as I appreciate your 142

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Kenny Burke, Rising to the Top, Centrefold, 883.

to Sarah. I'm not sure I'm allowed to say the next bit of your name. I'll get fined and kicked off the station. Give it all you got. Keep on giving. Out to Little Legs saying it's going to be 3-0 to England tonight. Out to Sue over in E16.

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0: You're waiting. I love you too.
1: Oh, thank you, love you too.
0: You're all
1: Who allows his geezer on the radio? Happy Wonky Wednesday, Bum Diddly Billy. Loving the vibes from Wolves Mark. Out to a little Penny's dad saying, yo, BDB, can't wait to hear your set this Saturday.

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1: 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Norris the Boss Windross, MC Creed alongside Buzz Boy. 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

the next rave story? Not too sure at the moment. Big shout goes out to the ladies like Sandy and Nikki and Nutnut, and big up all the Lee Green Massive and yourself. Respect. Good afternoon, Billy. Hope you're well, says Leader Hammer. All good here, mate.

are going 3-0 England. Harry on a hat trick, they're saying. Big up, Danny Bunter. The message reads, saw you in Dalston near the library. Didn't get a chance to talk to you.

tuned in. Thank you. Oh, go on then, go on then, go on then, go. As a Peb the Cap sang, Gertz your band, didn't they? Easy Bruno the Dog. Oh, Nikki B says, there's nothing better than listening to the banter by the pool in Zante.

Jamaica 338 on Saturday. Thank you. Tenders in the post. Message reads, I'm going to see all the Centrefolds family at Frequencies from Fitzy Northolt and the Mrs. Leaning Lisa. I met Leaning Lisa on Saturday at Clockwork. She weren't leaning at all. I was a bit disappointed in that, to be fair.

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How's this one? The Chimes. Heaven, what a classic this.

0: You're saying 1-0 England? Is that what you're saying? Out to Andy from Welling Garden City saying, you're sounding great this afternoon, Dan. Thank you very much, mate. Tenors in the post. Yes, Bill, perfect sunshine tunes. Chilling before the madness later. Come on, England. Who's that from, though?
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It's true. 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So yeah, the sound went down, didn't it? Which, as always, I always say with these things, when stuff like that happens and the music comes back on, it creates even more of an atmosphere and an energy. And that used to happen back in the day. Like, I really clocked it early in my career that if the sound went out or a needle broke, anything, and then all of a sudden that the music come back on, boom, it would create even more of an atmosphere. So on Saturday, the sound went out for a bit, the electrics went in the whole

when I DJ out, and I went to plug something in at my second gig, and there was a loose plug, and I've accidentally knocked this loose plug, and the entire sound system has gone out on my second tune, may I add. So twice on Saturday I had technical, and twice, may I add, I styled it out with me big old mouth. Don't worry, you lot, I told everyone, it's all part of the show, it's all part of the show.

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I love you, Liverpool. The most unlikely geezer for Liverpool to adopt. But yeah, watch this space. Out to the red van man. Says, come on, England. Mind you, if the most serious South Londoner, the Sozzenator, can end up with me. She don't take no one's rubbish except mine. I guess there's hope for me wherever I go. Wherever I go in the world. Because if there was one person who weren't going to put up with me, it was her.

Cambridge. How do you not put up with me every Wednesday? Out to Matt from Houghton Regis, locked on, Billy. Old school mellow beats, bro, loving it. Come on, England, he says.

After a 2-year cancer battle, can you play Promised Land? Do you know what, mate? I will play that as my last tune. That's coming from the 604. You haven't left a name, but yeah, sorry to hear that to you, your family, friends. That's a Pearly Pete, Disco Kettle, Frankie and Bill, listening to Billy Bunter on the road.

I love music and I love going with my own flow. And I'm very thankful whether it's on the radio, on the internet, in the club gigs, in the festivals or raves.

What's popping, Billy, from Paddy in Canning Town? Loving the vibe, Mr. Bunter. Perfect, as I've been married to my beautiful wife, Faye, for 26 years today. Love that. Congratulations, Dean Hammer. Shout out to the GB crew in Malden for Rob's birthday. Happy birthday, Rob.

George Sosenayer. One of her favourite DJs is EZ. DJ EZ is on the same time as me. And she has not left the house since having the dogs. And also she don't want to leave the house or come out and meet my gigs. Every weekend people, where's Sonia? They ask for Sonia more. Where's Sonia? She ain't been out because of the dog. And we're obviously waiting for Katie to go into labour. Today she went up. Will you tell Jack Fest to put me on the guest list because I'm coming out because I've seen DJ EZ on the same time as you. So I've got a babysitter for the dogs and I'm coming. Charming!

0: out today.
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0: What are you after, Nix? Out to the Imperial crew. Out to Neil Tyson, saying, oi, oi, Bunter, shout out to Cole, the main man, Hansford, from Real Deal. Neil, I was on your manor at the weekend. Out to Percy Grower, saying, Gary still loves Adele. Out to the two T's, laughing their head off right now to me, apparently.

I'm not getting all these messages read out. Sorry, sorry. 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Out to Johnny M.

out to Leaning Lisa saying, Dan, you did see me early in the day. That's why I wasn't leaning up against the wall like the Leaning Lisa I am. Thank you, everyone. Big, massive apologies to all the shouts. I didn't read that. You lot have been absolutely mental today. Bubbler and Danny Lyons up next. See you all next week. See lots of you at Cambridge Dance Festival this Saturday.

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kids. That's it, rest up, get yourself better soon. Sending much love from all the Centerfalls family. DJ Bubba in the place. Jolly Jim. Locked and loaded, let's go, Pete.

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Come on. Shout out to Mark the Decorator in York. Old time DJ Tiger S.

in Basingstoke. Lisa C in South Manchester, all the South Manchester crew, I see the love right there. Wonky Wednesday with the Wonky Brothers. Come on. And in the Soul Girl, I bubble up, Wonky Cruise. We're bubbling from the left, we're bubbling to the right.

see the fire. Tony and Sunita Kate in Hertfordshire, the Gooners, locked in. Big up Fog in your current Essex boy.

How you doing? Big up to Mike in Stansted. Once again to John T, the Centerfolds family, you are my soundtrack all the way home for the next 2 hours in the van. Essex to Coventry, here we go.

Happy Wednesday, stuck in the M25. 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

actually the hip house version of Take It. 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Hey, hey, Peter Scouser. He's in. Wonky Wednesday, then chewing on England. Big up Stevie PT. The world famous Kirk Tavern's locked in Nottingham. We got Sim got it locked in Mayo. 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

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Hope you keep it well. 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

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Out to Garrett Chris. I did speak to him earlier. He did say he'll definitely be back next week. Kings Lynn. Come on, England. Julian Ebbs. Loopy Lizzie. All righty. Corey and Connor says, what's your prediction for the game? There's his 2-0. Yep, I agree with that.

Juicy Boys, Johnny Blanchard, all is good, my friend. Yes, Babalar, Tommy D. Good tune. Big love out to Vic over there in Chesterton. Nice one, Vic. Glad you enjoyed it. As I said, it's been a while since I've been digging in the archives. Old time Martin and Louise locked in Marrakesh. Have a great time, guys. Bubblers troubling. I certainly am. Billy the Builder.

And what a tune this one is. Taking you back to the good old days. Original Raving Crew, your time. 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Ian Honey, I thank you, man. 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

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Our very own Josh Watts, how you doing, Josh? Afternoon to you, mate. Alfie White. You've been taking lessons from Danny Lyons, haven't you?

96. Bob from Hemel. What's happening, Bob? Cha-cha. Big out to the Dorsey. Out to Dan Mate from Stringer, Marto. And big up to the Centre Force. Thank you, guys.

Big up Bella Boo. Loving the tunes right now. Happy Wonky Wednesday, Bubba. I hope you're good. Can't stop, can't stop. Wonky business. Sounds like Mark. All the Wolves crew.

our Seattle Ambulance crew sitting in the station patiently waiting for the game. In the meantime, enjoy the Wonky Wednesday. Get in. Seattle Ambulance crew, continue to be locked in again. Grish and Chris finished his last day at Data Electricals in Barbados. Loving the vibes, bubbler.

Mighty and the Scroggy. We got the Carpet Man, so let's have it. Millwall Mart ain't got any with me. 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

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We're raving. Big up to Paulie West Dealing. He's loving it. Pretty football sounds right now. 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

Alfie White's got some lyrics. He said, here's the DJ Bubbler. He's here to make the crowd hyper. DJ Bubbler, enter selector.

the Hyper Go Go remix. It's all right, isn't it? Big up to MD. You don't need a lot of people play this one. 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Could just look at the time. Didn't fly.

0: 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I'll catch you back soon.
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Right, back on the other side with ya. Keeping the viv, keeping the vibes, keeping the flow. You know how we do. Wonky Wednesday style. Big up to the 391, loving the tunes. Is up the boys. Eric and Dex are the Disco Dogs. We got inside Two Bad Minds, so no, I just see it. Come on, England. We got Disco Dan, that's an Arch. BBG, JD Jane.

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Big up to Lee in Stanford. How you doing, Lee? Kez, Perry and Jane are rocking in the boat, bubs. Time to rock the boat. 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We got Jane as a Pez.

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the sounds. Nice one, Pringle. We got Sheila, shout out to Warren. Wicked stuff. See you both on Saturday.

big out to the Campbell. Loving the tunes, bubbling proper, banging. Shout out to Andrea at Stoke. Glad you're enjoying it, Andrea. Back to the old school on your Wonky Wednesday.

sounds of the Nasty Rhythm. Big up to Melanie. I'll see the fire. Shout out to Disco Dan. Big up, brother. Bass in your face. Out to Sharon.

Big on 212, thanks for letting me know. Big on to Arch. Yep, I can see that right there. They need to step up, don't they?

of the hour, the mighty Rat Pack. 8 o'clock tonight, the one and only Slipmat. And then after Slipmat, Nicky Dimensions are the ones and the twos.

Hiya. David Chew, thank you, sir. Glad you enjoyed it. Snap, crackle and pops. Wonky Wednesday. Right here on Centre Force.

Dan's about to score, the tunes are too good. John to the Hotel Raver. Thank you, mate. Amazing tunes, bubs. Big up to the Scouse 40. What's happening, 40? Hope you and the family are well. Banging tunes, bubs. Fire. Paul in Wenham Green.

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The Star Snooker Pub, living a dream. 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I tell you what, I could do a better job. We got to Sam, as the Sam in Basingstoke.

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So Sandman, memories. 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

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We go to Laura, Baby Gabrielle. It's Dunstable. Big up Pringle.

Some classic Praga Khan. David Chu, fire, hands in the air.

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Thanks, Paul. 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

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Hey, Jenny, big respect to you. 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

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Circa 91, can you feel me? Joey Norwich with a fire. Smashing it.

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We'll be using this as my new top playlist on Mixcloud. Respect, love that, thank you 40. Hey! Barbara bringing the joy, unlike England. Well, you never know what's going to happen in the second half, eh? Keep smiling, people, keep your fingers crossed. Oh, yeah. Old time the Cockney Wolf. Oh! Can you feel it? Thank you, Arch. Thank you, Melanie.

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Love it. Big up John to the Hotel Raver. 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

call myself Mark, but then I realised that is my name. And it just won't work. What a tune. Promised Land, of course. Mr. Joe Smooth, Mr. Pink, and Rob Raw on the remix for this one. Big shout to all the silent listeners, wherever you are, guys. You know we love you. I love seeing you out when you come and tell me, yeah, I'm a silent listener. But I do wish you would message in once. Come and give us a message. Come on.

to the Janie Jane. And to everyone else messaging in as well. We're coming for you soon. Don't forget, if you want to send a message in, it's just 07709333883. Andy P about to step up. After the next track, he's going to step in.

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Unless you're driving, of course, you know the rules. Let's have a big shout out to the Rob Chazira, out to Steve Kelly on this one.

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It's coming from him and Heidi. How you doing, Heidi? Hope you're good and well. Big shout going out to the Ronnie Multiprint, out to Nicola. Big love to you guys. Each and every time.

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0: Team Sleep, I like it. I see what they did there. Here's what they did there.
1: And on my shows, no one sleeps in the morning, I'm telling you.
0: That's right, yeah, sending it out to all the insomniacs out there.

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The Revy

0: welcome to the program. Going out to Jules from the South Coast. Richie C, we see you there. Loving the tunes at the moment is Jules from South Coast. Oh, you left Mark out there. You can't leave Mark out, you know. That's a liberty. One's going out to Richie C.
1: But don't worry about me. I'm loving this little break that I'm getting. I'm having a...

We're wondering to ourselves, why do we do this every time? Come on, England. Give it to them, give it to them, that's right. Anything there? We might be a little bit delayed to you guys back in England, but yes. Don't tell me this is going to go to video.

Code Zero, this one. This is the last one from Anthony P before I step in again. He'll be back in about 4 tunes time. Stay tuned. Oi, oi. Oh, these are the kind of beats I like a little rub up to.

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How you doing, guys? Big shout out to Richie C.

they're ruining our game, really, aren't they? 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Let's just play the music, just like Richie says. And just keep those opinions to myself, right, Rich? I love it, Ronnie Mulby, nice scratching, and he's a bit of a boy on the decks, he is this Andy B.

Welcome's gone out to DJ Spark tonight. Out to the 132. Welcome, something a little name.

so delayed on the football. Where we are, we're still 1-1. We're on 85 minutes. I don't know what you guys are on, but yeah, there is a bit of a delay here. I think it's because we've got it on the BBC iPlayer bit rewound, so we're not going to fast forward it. But coming England 2-1, nearly there.

huge folder, I should say, from the K69 as well, of all unreleased stuff, and I'm looking forward to getting to that so I can play you some of those over the coming weeks. Big tunes right here on the big 1883 DAB Centre Force.

0: Mr. Ronnie Moulton Prince says, my new favourite track. It's got a certain appeal to it, innit? Out to Ozzy, saying, come on, England, come on, England.
1: Big shout to you, Ozzy. Glad to hear that tune work for you, mate.

0: my sweepstakes on centrefoots. I think if Congo would have won, I think I'd have been in trouble up here right about now.
1: Yeah, we got, I think it was us, Rat Pack and Slipmat, we got Japan in that sweepstake. I was gutted, really. I really wanted Japan to go through just for the nation, really. That I think

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We go again. Once again, this track, Cry Little Sister. This is the Dream Frequency and K69. Touch on the Lost Boys track that was made famous

0: Loving this one here by Mickey Bubble and Tony Roberts. Track entitled What Is Love? Big tune.
1: Embracing the goddess.
0: Big shout out to you, Mickey. Out to you, Tony.
1: We'll bring
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1: Understanding
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1: Of life.
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1: A vision that inspires you to live and love.
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1: Easy, Mickey
0: master.
1: 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How you doing, Mick?

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Big shout out to the DJ Low Key. Oi, oi.

Factory. How you doing, Paul? I wonder who's the tallest out of you and the, and DJ Tall Paul. Oh yeah, and Paul is this one's Andy P. He's Paul as well. They're all Tall Pauls. Hang about, has it taken me all my life to realise that everyone I know called Paul is tall?

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shout out to Nev, Alison, Harriet and Owen, keeping it wonky, oi oi. 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Out to the Johnny Blanchard. I love reading these messages, but I don't like to read them out loud because they're always a bit wonky. 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He says, my best mate, Paul, is a proper little Paul. That's all I'm saying, John.

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0: Are you going in the mix again, Matt? And stay with me. After this breakdown, he's going in. So I better get me a quick plug in as well. 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Lots of mixes going up. Tonight's show will only be available from Centrefalls tonight. 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So stay tuned for more of that. 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Also on Instagram, it's at Rat Pack DJ. What you done, Azan, on Instagram?
1: Anthony P. Python DJ.
0: Python DJ. Oh, I see. You've done it the foreign way. Andy P. DJ. That's what I did. Rat Pack DJ. There you go. Without the hyphen. Right, he's going into the mix. Are you ready?

Big shout out to the cat. She said, this so reminds me of Camelot Castle. Had some great nights there. See what I did there? Nights, Camelot. Anyway, never mind. Rue got it. She was very impressed. There's a jousting. Nights at the turntables.

0: I got a feeling Mark should make a tune with his beatboxing skills. What do you reckon, my centre force listener? I think the track had come out lovely.
1: Been a long time since you looked into my eyes. Been a long time since you ever heard my cry. Been a long time, baby, don't say goodbye. Been a long time, baby,
2: I could do that.
1: Time.
2: I could do that.
1: Been a long time since you looked into
2: you might not like
1: eyes.
2: It, but I could do that.
1: You ever heard my cry. Been a long time, baby, don't say goodbye. Been a long time, been a long time.
2: Don't forget, time right now. In England, it's 20 past 7. In England. In France, it's 2020. At the top of the hour, we've got Slipmat stepping up between the hours of 8 and 10, and it's the return of none other than Nicky Dimensions between 10 and midnight. Stay tuned for that as well.

And what a banger to leave me on. Oh yeah, loving this one. Chaos, Definition of Love. Love the original of this one. That's all the people who remember it first time around, 1989. Takes me back to, I think, White Waltham. Was it Sunrise? I think it was Sunrise. No, Back to the Future, I think that one was. Big old warehouse down in Big and, no, White Waltham. Yeah, that was it.

Birdie. See you on Saturday in Cambridge. Looking forward to it. Cambridge Dance Music Festival. Oh, yeah. And it's going to be popping right off in the Jackfest Arena. Can't wait for that.

Big shout out to the Stevie H and the Ginger Overlord enjoying the England win. Harry breaking all the records this time round, says Dead Man Dave. What a name. Hope you're alive and well, mate. CLS. Wow.

I can't. Richie C will tell me off. You had it all. We got to keep it positive as we do each and every Wednesday between the hours of 6 and 8. If you just joined us, you're in tune to DJ Lit Master Mark alongside this evening with Anthony P. Oh yeah!

I've got to send this track out to my crystal. Loves ya. 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I know she loves this too. Out to Angelita as well, out to the studio crew. You got one more for myself, then I'm going to leave you in the capable hands of Lipmaster Mark.

0: break. Thank you so much for each and everyone having your ears tonight. I know it was hard, England was on, but you still represented. I must say, represented. Go on, England. Once again, large up Mark, out to management as well. Big loves to each and every one of you. Love ya, see ya, Dolda B Nanny. Laters, and I'm handing you to Mark.
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out to Chez, out to the Ronnie Multiprint. Proper happy vibe, says the Ange Draper. Positive energy. Big shout out to the Danny Lyons.

to the Sally Ann West Ham. Fabulous show, brother Mark and crew. All done, England. Well done, England. Well, that's us all done for the night.

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brand new version. Been a big night for England football tonight. Also a big night for Slip Back In Time. We actually launched our early bird places tonight for people that attended this year. Been looking at the emails, absolutely gone mad.

Big shouts going out to Crumpy and No Beige Becky. That's for BBG, saying BB and Heidi are already in for Slip Back in Time 2027. Fantastic news. How much fun did we have this year? So good.

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Big B2 played this everywhere through summer 2022.

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1: What am I trying to do? 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

0: choose one.
1: 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What we tell him? What's the grandfather? What we tell him? What we tell him? What we tell him? Tell him.
2: Drive it test. You want to test the rocket launcher? 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

Big love going out to Lisa and Drew Crow over there in Carcassonne. All lovely and booked up for 2027.

Saturday night in South London. Hundreds of young people are gathering for the latest craze, an acid house party in a disused warehouse. Coaches will take them to a destination which has deliberately been kept secret to evade the police.

Saturday night in South London, hundreds of young people are gathering for the latest craze, an acid

0: deliberately been kept secret to evade the police.
1: Massive shout out going out to everybody that was down there at Volks in Brighton, celebrating 30 years of Volks down there on Friday. Had a fantastic time down there. Proper underground. It's proper like going back to 92 down there. Fantastic. And great to see everyone. Nice to see everybody up at Back to the Warehouse up there in Cambridgeshire on Saturday as well. Proper 88 to 91 business. Great crowd up there. Nice and over there. See Trevor Fung as well. Tony Ford and everybody.

Jules, Todd Terry, Jeremy Healy, Jess Bays, Tall Paul, and Seb Fontaine. What a huge lineup, Dave. Looking forward to that. Then over to Cambridge with Mr. Jack and the crew, another massive lineup. Then I'll be over at the Sanctuary reunion rave with Mickey Finn.

Chat is a fantasy. For ages on the phone yesterday. Might be catching me and Fantasy doing a back-to-back somewhere later on this year. Never try the hippodrome or ride a ticket thing.

the old cookie hook up there. First track on DJ Seduction's Impact label. From back in the day.

and out to the Nicky Dimensions. He's landed in the studio already. House all the way tonight, all years, all styles. House selection from 10 till 12, that's the Nicky Dimensions tonight. Straight after me.

course, for Cellar Street. Huge, huge night out there. For an early one. Then over to the Cambridge Dance Festival with Mr. Jack and all the crew. Have a huge, huge lineup. Then over to Milton Keynes on Saturday as well. After that, to the Sanctuary Rave Union alongside Mickey Finn.

what's the godfather? What we tell him? What we tell him? What we tell him? What we tell him? Tell him, tell him, tell him, tell him, tell him, tell him, tell him, tell him, tell him, tell him, tell him, tell him, tell him, tell him, tell him, tell him, tell him, tell him, tell him, tell him, tell him, tell him, tell him, tell him, tell him, tell him, tell him, tell him, tell him, tell him, tell him, tell him, tell him, tell him, tell him, tell him, tell him, tell him, tell him, tell him, tell him, tell him, tell him, tell him, tell him, tell him, tell him, tell him, tell him, tell him, tell him, tell him, tell him, tell him, tell him, tell him, tell him, tell him, tell him, tell him, tell him, tell him, tell him, tell him, tell him, tell him, tell him, tell him, tell him, tell him, tell him, tell him, tell him, tell him, tell him, tell him, tell him, tell him, tell him, tell him, tell him, tell him, tell him, tell him, tell him, tell him, tell him, tell him, tell him, tell him, tell him, tell him, tell him, tell him, tell him, tell him, tell him, tell him, tell him, tell him, tell him, tell him, tell him, tell him, tell him, tell him, tell him,

Shout going out to Andy T over there in Bristol. You have Nikki Dimensions coming up straight after the ads at the top of the hour. Catch up me over at slipmad.net. You know the socials by now. Big thank you for everybody for replaying last week's show and sharing.

looking forward to seeing those of you over the weekend. I shall be back same time next Wednesday. Good luck to England against Mexico Sunday night, Monday morning as well. Big love to each and every one of you. Cheers for your ears, and I'll speak to you soon.

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earlier, but amazing, elated result. I was absolutely buzzing. So many congratulations to all the team out there in the USA. Done us proud on that 2-1 comeback. Nice one, boys. But I chose a little bit more of a selection, a bit more fitting for trying to sort out my frazzled nerves, you know. Locked in, locked on, sounds of myself, Nicky Dimensions, going house all the way tonight up until midnight. Gonna be spanning

waiting for your messages on the mighty text on the WhatsApp. And of course, we've got the 883 TV. All the crew on there, chit-chatting away. I'll be coming to you as well, okay?

Right into this one, sounds of Sueño Latino, the Groove Bass Mix. Got loads of little Balearic tidbits like this in the bag, loads more to come.

right, as we say, the next one. Going to the message board once again. Big shout to Trev Stevenage. Shout to you signing in. Hope you're well, mate. Also sending out Andy T, saying hello, Nikki. Hope you're well. All good in the hood, Andy? So far, so good. Nice little evening tonight.

Don't forget, top of the hour, we go into the mix. I've got a bit more of a deeper selection, a bit more mellow in the early 2000s sort of years. But as always, try and smash out as many tunes as possible, 11 to about half past. Looking forward to that one. Out to Dex and Dexstar, the Acid House Doberman. Locked in from the kitchen, batch cooking. Doberman food. Love that, Dex. Right, locked in sounds. Shout out to Ange. There's Ange in the house with you. Hope you're well, Ange. Nice one, mate.

out of the sounds of Perfect Motion into this one, Alcatraz, Give Me Love. Sending out to Debbie once again, all the Happy Gardeners crew. Going out to Lil Press, out to Tony as well, his bro from High Wycombe. Good evening to you guys, nice one boys. Out to Penge, he says, house me up baby. You know that, Ed.

Right, just got this one in the nick of time. This one sounds of Killer and Damski. This is the remix. Right, Mixcloud crew, Audio 883 TV gang. Going out to Phoebe G. How you doing, fella? You all right?

right into an absolute beast of a track. Sounds of JD Plastic Dreams 1992. This is just all about Spain and Ibiza clubbing all over, you know. Right, once again, sending out to Annie Soul Girl, shout out to you. Out to the Sparky Matt, says, what's happening, Nikki D? Sparky Matt locked in, locked on his way home at last from work. Excellent stuff, Matt. Safe journey, mate. Yeah, to you, Becky. Absolutely, mate. Keep your eyes open and I'll give you a shout out once I'm out there in Clubland as well.

keep melting the screen down. The computer can't take all your photos, mate. Jealous of all your records as well. Right, Samantha says, what's happening? East Belfast crew locked on. Love, Samantha. Nice one, Sam.

his favourite tune of all time now, man. That's a Dave loving the Plastic Dreams. That's Andy T calling the Plastic Dreams as well.

It's absolutely awesome. Keep it coming. 07709333883. All your messages, all your texts, all your dedications, all your love. Absolutely so appreciated, okay? Locked into the big one, sounds of the centre force. You've got me, Nicky Dim, in a driving seat until midnight tonight. Another 5-10 minutes going to go into the mix, as we do each and every

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1: Oh sure, we backtrack successfully. We can always go backwards. Stories, jokes, anecdotes, the lost chords and the black notes, the good times, the lucky breaks, the good guys, the fakes, blowing his horn, Ernie

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Andy proper. You know that, nice one Andy, thank you mate. All the Wednesday night faithful locked in. At a Penge Anid. I put my teeth and tongue in. Loving the mix and the blends, nice on Ed, thank you mate. Big shout, big love to Natalie from Bold, long time listener of radio. Big shout to you Nats. Also sending out Karen Highbury, shout out to you Kazza. Hope you're well honey bunch.

absolutely love this one to bits. This one, the sounds of Soul Central on a track called 10 City, I think 2007, if I remember rightly. Hard to remember all these tunes all these years. Yep, out to DeJounte. So far, been on the Technics all night. I haven't even played a tune off the stick. I've got one I want to play, so I'm going to break into the CDJ. Out to Ange Drake, a nice one for that. Out to Raven M. Absolute pleasure, mate. Big shout to Karen Highbury. Oh, congratulations on that, back to work. Looking forward to Centre Force on the 18th.

This bit, man. This bit. Locked in, locked on. You're locked to Sounds of Centre Force. Myself, Nicky Dimensions, from 10 until midnight each and every Wednesday. Breaking tradition from my old school hardcore and rave. So much more. I want to play this in future weeks and months. Do not forget, you've got the sounds of Frankie and Jake stepping up midnight onwards. Going a bit more up front. You got to check these guys out. They're so good. Really into their tunes, man.

0: into this. That was Carl Cox, I Want You Forever, the Fab and Groove remix. Into this one, the Normal Lights and Sun Rising.
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0: This should see us up to midnight.

okie dokie. Have a wicked, wicked week. Try and stay cool next week. It's going to be like 45 or something, isn't it? Aircon assembles. Hope you enjoyed tonight. I've had an absolute blast as per usual. I'll see you next Wednesday, right? Stay safe. Love you lot loads.

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